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0: Basti amor. Basti amor. Che ti amo?
1: Nothing you can do that can be done.
0: You need love, five, six, seven. All good children go to heaven. Go to the
2: Alacama Sing.
0: All good children go to heaven. La vanguardia è sì. Il capriccio è sì.

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FM 94.1, Radio Asamblea.